to keep on. Now a trap and a double ain't forgetting. 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In a system with division, only thing I add up, fucked up. Cause a nigga trying to get a couple bucks. Now I'm trapped in a double ain't forgetting. Wanna see me dead or locked in a prison. In a system with division, only thing.

get it twisted, fed us many nights, nigga, that's how we was living. $25, mama, braid your hair. Sit on the porch, yeah, do it on the stairs. Grew your hair out, and you wanna get it twisted, fed us many nights, nigga, that's how we was living.

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Big string. Check, check. See the set. Conan Gardens. CGP. 1, 2, 3. And the place to be. I'ma take you guys back to 1988.

running, I ducked and hid for my life because I was fearing for my life. And I hid by the first car that I saw. My friend, he kept running. And he told me to keep running because he feared for me too. So as he was running, the officer was trying to get out of the car.

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Suddenly, the human enterprise is what it's all about. Suddenly, the human enterprise is what it's all about.

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Don't be mad at me. Your friend told me you're the best, apparently. I see the way you look at me like I'm some sort of charity. Only reason I come here is so I can get some clarity. And it didn't work. It was never worth it. The gift and the curse. Still in

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Why? Cause they got lesbian pipes here. Do not bring the kids and the wife here. You will not have a good night here. Feeling like a light year, buzz.

name something is to know something, and to know something is to know I know nothing, and that's what I really want. See, to obliterate the edge of my understanding of the way that things ought to be. See, to name something is to know something, and to know something is to know I know nothing, and that's what I really want. See, to obliterate the edge of my understanding of the way that things ought to be. Something is to know something, and to know something is to know I know nothing, and that's what I really want.

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1: Take this magic from Bridge, take this magic from Bridge, take this.

0: Yeah, they actually write everything. There's nothing, but they can't. They're like, this is too much now. This is literally as if we've written what's going on.
1: Nah, you laugh. You know, fuck you, kind of thing. Yeah. I was like, nah, you're so nice. It was amazing money. That's what it is.

FRIENDLYGHOST. On the wayside, where also the beat. On the wayside, where also the beat. Man, let it get in the mood. Man, what get in my booth? All sides, I fuck the who. I fuck the who. What? Say, see, it's the OTFRIENDLYGHOST. On the wayside, where else should I be? On the wayside, where else should I be? Where did I get in the groove? Man, did I get

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So what, God's son spoke unimpressed. 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My role with a shooter, stick to the sticks. Talk to Hades, mad. 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

0: been feeling things I can't explain. 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Percussive claps, be a footstep on my milky lap. 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Like, it's a strange world I walk. The editor showed and taught, but Chantel just wasn't my thing. I saw them goons with their platinum rings, living in a coupe for the rent, with the crispiest cream glaze over their eyes. What I want for the 3-point shot, and since that day, I've been inside. It's like magic, basic atmosphere I loitered in was not to share. 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I got bones up on the mantel shelf, pieces of the past, and I'm running in horizon lines, cause beasts don't ever fast.
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Stop shouting. If that's what it is, then that's what it is, then isn't it? Isn't it? Why don't you ask some existential questions, you Sainsbury's sausage roll?